0: Killing Rifle.
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0: Assistance rendered, A1's obtained at a patient refusal.
1: Assistance rendered, A1 obtained at a patient refusal.

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3: 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Thank you, Frank. 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

0: 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Thank you.
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1: So please ask you please respond the ramp from West Central 2495 southbound. There's a UPS truck disabled on the ramp with no lights.
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0: Control, could you send another unit 140 on the bridge and the overpass? There's another disabled vehicle. I just have to go on the offer right now.
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0: The location for the DMV, the UPS truck was southbound 495 at West Central.
1: West Central to 495 southbound.
0: I'm not here now. I don't see a UPS truck. There is a tow truck with no driver in it. But I'll take a swing down the other exit and see if it's down there.
1: Thank you.

0: 68 for control. Went down to King Street, didn't see anything down there. 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He said he did not see any UPS vehicle on the off ramp.
1: Thank you.
0: You can show me clear, GOA.

45 control. Just for the log, it's mass 361 X-ray Hotel 2, 361 XH2. They've got a 10-minute ETA from AAA. I'll be standing by with them until they get here.

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1: Okay.
0: Operator is going to be Mass Sierra 704-447-51. That's S704-447-51.
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0: Phil. Operator is going to be Matt, Sierra Alpha 972-1928. That's SA 972-1928.

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1: Franco.
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2: 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Summer at Shakamo Pass. So it's going to be a temporary plate. Not sure which state it is, but it's going to be 2 Zulu Foxtrot Delta 29. That's 2 ZFD 29.
1: It is.

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0: Control. It's going to be a Massachusetts temporary plate associated with that number.
1: Matthew, that will be the gray Equinox.
0: Affirmative.
1: Thank you.

0: 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That's S 892-13742.
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0: I'll be clear, verbal warning 9018.
1: Okay.

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0: 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Thank you.
1: Thank you.

0: Franklin Fire. Got a question for him. A1 engine 2 on 44 Chill Road. Benchmark senior loading. Room 113 Bravo for the trauma. It's Franklin Fire. Got a question for him. A1 engine 2, 44 Chill Road. The benchmark 113B for the trauma.
1: A2 Franklin Fire out on Flossy Meadow.
0: A2 on scene, Franklin. A1 heavy on route, 44 Chilva Road, the benchmark 113 Bravo, 92 male. Out of bed, injured left elbow, bleeding, medical status.

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And 382. 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
1: Gracious. 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

0: 6754. This is Captain Mass, Sierra Alpha 453-0261. Again, SA 453-0261. Just gonna check out the boys. We're gonna try and make contact with the alarm company key holder. See if we can get the shut off.
1: Thank you.

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0: I'll be clear from here. Those employees were unable to contact their manager at this point, so just be advised that this alarm may come in again. And we can avoid responding.
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1: 62.
0: Five hundred 24 Coronation Drive for Burberry. RP7, people broken, unsure how many armies still there. I'm in my weapon. I'll see you in the top floor. I think they're located that place.
1: Here's it. I have that one.

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1: I'm sure if anything is taken, you have to use Home Alone. I'm sure they look like as well. 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
1: Control, is everybody sure there are people at the house?
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1: Hey, that's your thing, please.
0: I think I can still hear them.
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0: please.

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1: Hello?
0: The RP's name, please.
1: Area Ryan, Acorn.

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0: Control, can you pull up any history we have with this gentleman at this house?
1: Wait, Ethan, I'm...

0: Control for anything, you clear?
1: Yeah, go ahead.
0: RP Ryan is only attached to one welfare, Air 22 from this address. But this address's priors include EP, false threats, threats, document service, 209A, oil violation, and suspicious.
1: Is someone outside with him? 62 is off the problem.
2: Thank you.

0: Control, how long ago was that report for the well-being check on him? Who called it in?
1: That was in the end of 2023. On September 13th, and a general recording of him.
0: Okay, and it was on Brian the caller. That was who all for trip was on in 2023.
1: I can cover into it maybe, sir. I don't know if I know. I know it is.

0: property manager from that January call. We can give him a call.
1: Yes, please. See if he knows who this is.
0: Richard.

0: Can you read me the name and date of birth on that piece of paper I gave you?
1: Brian Nicholson, common spelling, September 28th, 1985.

0: Andrea Control. All units are going to be cleared. The house checks secure. That party's RV address is to that location, so he's all set. Can you sign a report to Officer Osley, please?
1: Hey, Steve, 87. Thank you.

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1: Fire patrol.
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1: Gracias.

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Engine 2, A2, 107 Jefferson Road, for the cardiac. That's Franklin Fire with a medical shift alarm. Engine 282, 107, the road for the cardiac.

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1: Thank you, everyone responding 107 Jefferson Road. Sending for the 61-year-old male. Difficulty breathing, heart racing. I'm the known was in the hospital 2 weeks ago.
0: Engine 2-0, we have the message.
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Answer 82. 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
0: If you should be clear to go out to the parking lot and repair the transmission to hold on, because I'll locate that party.
1: Thank you.
0: Control. Hey,
1: Control.
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sprinkler fire, the storm, engine 2, 9 Duncan Meadow Road to the CO alarm. Sprinkler fire, the storm, engine 2, 9 Duncan Meadow Road, carbon monoxide storm.

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Gonna be Engine 1 and A1. 353 Union Street, Unit 2, Postal Party. 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
1: I have you on 353 Union Street, Unit 2. Coming for 86-year-old female. History can justify failure. Now coughing and nausea.

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1: You can show myself an 86 en route to 510 East Central Street, apartment number 2, for warm service. Can you attach Sierra 519-24888? Again, that's 519-24888. I don't know where we're going out.
0: Right there.

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0: You can show units clear. 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That he's currently in Rhode Island at a beach. She said you give him a phone call and advise him to come out to the Franklin Station.

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Dispatch, Franklin Fire Ownership Alarm, Engine 1. Going to be in the area with the street for the down wires. That's Franklin Fire Ownership Alarm, Engine 1. In the area of 2 Winter Street, the wire is down.

Engine 1, have you responding? It's going to be in the area 213. Put a wire down. Call a stage, moving truck. Hit the wires. No smoke, no flames, no spark seen. And the vehicle that hit the wires is parked down the street currently. No injuries.

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1: So we just had a

Echelon, Mandrel 1, Day 1. That's going to be 480 Maple Street for the 6-party. That's Franklin Fire, the medical ship alarm. 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

0: Engine 1, I have you 480 Maple Street. 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
1: Anyone
0: done? 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
1: Thank you.

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1: Franklin Control.
0: Units will be clear. Those parties were advised.
1: Thank you.

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1: Stand for A1.
0: Alex to Milford, starting to.
1: A1, Alex,

0: 018 Franklin Control.
1: Franklin Control.
0: Please be advised, I'm going to be faxing over the revised lineup tonight.
1: Thank you.

0: Flight control officer at E6.
1: Yeah.
0: In the area of Pond Street and Willow, two parties being a maroon Honda CRV with a Rhode Island reg of 2 Alpha Whiskey, 663, cut off the RP in a late boost shot, turns and driving radically, half of about 10 minutes ago. That person was probably heading towards West Central, delivering packages.
1: Appreciate it.

0: Delta, what's that, quarter 1620.
1: A1, Princess
0: Air. Answer A1.
1: Off at Milford, 8.8.
0: Off at Milford, ending 8.8, 1621.
2: This is update. The driver is going to be in Hispanic yellow 20s, wearing houses west of he told the driver to learn how to drive.
3: Thank you.

0: 65 de jour. You can close out that arrive operator call on the air and check the GUI.
1: Okay,
0: thank you.

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0: The area of one burning trio, party stage here, three gunshots coming from behind our house. Believe they're coming possibly from somewhere on Jordan Road. They're about 3 minutes apart.
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0: 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He said he's saying it was fireworks, not gunshots. I'll just be canvassing the area.
1: Okay.
0: 018, copy the last. Lane control, it was old on only that one report.
1: That's what he said. They heard three a couple minutes apart, and while Carly was on the phone, they heard another one. So this time she was kind of like a firework.
0: Greasy, but not multiple calls on this, just one call reporting this.
1: That's affirmative, one call.

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1: Okay.

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0: Repeat.

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1: Okay,
0: Eagle 8 IF, here is Mass, 3 Alpha Romeo X-ray 22, 3 ARX 22. I'm going to try to attempt to make contact with the other party.
1: Okay.

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1: Flight control.
0: Flight Center Santa Fe.
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0: 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Does that vehicle come back to Zoo Pond? 08-07-1987.
1: Hello.
0: Thank you.

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1: Quando sto?
0: Well, the check of 18 Chilmark, 18 Chilmark off Delta Drive. Thank you.
1: 120 Veterans Memorial Drive, Eaton Place for the sixth person.

0: fire ambulance on?
1: Moving on to a veteran.
0: A1, you're responding 20 Veterans Memorial Drive. In place. Going to be in the library for an 80-year-old female with general illness. A1, responding with A1, 20 Veterans Memorial Drive, in place, in the library for an 80-year-old female, general illness. Party will meet responders out front.

0: Yo.
1: Operator of the other vehicle identifies herself as Mass Sierra 946-22884 at 946-22884. The vehicle she was operating was Mass 4 Bravo Charlie X-ray 784BCX 78.
0: Thank you.

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0: Yeah, can you send me a mutual aid call at Metro for 250 Palm Street, Braintree? 250 Palm Street and Braintree for a missing male party. You go ahead and sign me a case, I'm going to close that out.
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0: 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Heard people talking about in the background. 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

0: 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I'm clear. Chevrolet on 285.
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1: 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A1 responding, 19 Uncas Ave. RP gun 2, verbal argument with father. Father choked RP. Now complaining about having trouble breathing. 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Stage 19 Uncas Ave. RP was choked, not complaining of trouble breathing and pain in the right arm.

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1: Thank you. Franklin Fire to MG1. MG1. 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